0: 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My name is Two Shots.
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0: Yeah, what's up? It's your boy, Rough Corn Rapper.
2: 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Incredible Short Black Boy.
3: Yo, what up? We're coming through Latinum Diamond, all the way from Tanzania, Bungaland, baby. Mr. Bunga Flavor.
0: What up, people's world praise?
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5: Yo, it's your boy, Mr. Lumen 10, a.k.a. Mr. Hot, a.k.a. 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
1: 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I am Emmanuel Coley. Before the details, first, the headlines. 347 displaced as mudslide flood ravage Cross River. Toxic alcohol deaths hit 49 in Ondo, 182 affected. Nationally, 2027 budget. FG moves to produce implementable finance bill on business. U.S. interest rate hike threatens Naira as investors eye safer dollar assets. Dollar to Naira exchange rate today, September 18, 2026. In Flalon Sports, AFCON 2027 qualifier. Chell recalls Moabali to Super Eagles. And now, the news in details. In Cross River State, torrential rainfall, severe flooding and mudslides have displaced no fewer than 347 residents. The Cross River State Emergency Management Agency Summer Director General Effa Young disclosed that 167 individuals were rendered homeless by a mudslide in Calabar, while another 180 were internally displaced across the Central Senatorial District. Victims are currently receiving shelter at summer facilities and Red Cross centers. Authorities are warning residents against indiscriminate waste dumping, a human activity that has significantly exacerbated these natural disasters. Moving to Ondo State, a devastating health crisis triggered by suspected toxic alcohol consumption has claimed 49 lives, with 182 cases now officially reported. The State Health Commissioner, Banji Ajaka, confirmed that patients' urine samples strongly point to methanol poisoning. The lethal outbreak has now spread to communities in the Irele local government area. Victims are presenting with severe symptoms including visual impairment, breathing difficulties, and altered consciousness. The state government has imposed an immediate ban on unverified alcoholic drinks and police have arrested 15 suspects connected to the deadly brew. Nationally, the federal government has initiated strict measures to ensure a realistic and implementable 2027 budget and finance bill. The Minister of Finance and Coordinating Minister of the Economy, Taiwo Oyedele, stated that the 2027 finance bill will build upon the 2025 reforms to address implementation gaps, simplify compliance, and boost competitiveness rather than completely rewriting fiscal policies. Additionally, the Budget Office set a strict 4 p.m. deadline for today, September 18, 2026, for all ministries, departments, and agencies, MDAs, to submit their 2027 personal budget proposals. To combat payroll fraud and the inclusion of fake agencies, MDAs are now mandated to submit a legislative act establishing them and ensure all staff are captured on the IPPIS or GIFMIS systems. And now on business. The Nigerian Naira is bracing for fresh pressure following the United States Federal Reserve's decision to raise its benchmark interest rate by 0.25 percentage point, targeting a range of 3.75 to 4.0%. This first rate hike since 2023 threatens to draw global investors away from the emerging markets as higher yields make US dollar-dominated assets significantly safer and more attractive. Financial analysts warn that if major capital flight occurs, the reduced dollar liquidity could heavily

0: The impact Nigeria's foreign exchange market and spike import costs for businesses. In local foreign exchange trading news today, September 18, 2026, the dollar rose to approximately 1,375 naira on the parallel market, up from 1,370 earlier in the week. This widening divergence leaves a premium gap of about 34 naira against the official Nigerian foreign exchange market NFEM rate, where the dollar was trading around 1,328 naira. Finally, on sports, Super Eagles head coach Eric Shell has officially recalled goalkeeper Stanley Nwabali as part of a 24-man squad for Nigeria's opening 2027 Africa Cup of Nations AFCON qualifying matches. Nwabali returns after missing recent international assignments and is joined by top stars including Wilfred Ndidi, Alex Iwobi, Victor Osimhen, Ademola Lookman and Moses Simon. The Super Eagles are set to host Madagascar at the Godswillah Abiodun International Stadium in Uyo on Friday, September 25th, before traveling to face Guinea-Bissau on September 29th as they kick off their Group L campaign. This has been the news on this hour on Zanos 5.7 FM. Before I leave, another look at the headlines. 347 displaced as mudslide flood ravaged Cross River. Toxic alcohol deaths hit 49 in Ondo, 182 affected. Nationally, 2027 budget, FG moves to produce implementable finance bill. On business, US interest rate hike threatens Naira as investors eye safer dollar assets. Dollar to Naira exchange rate today, September 18, 2026. And finally on sports, AFCON 2027 qualifier, Shell recalls Nwabali to Super Eagles. This has been the news as edited by Victor Oluwasego. I am Emmanuel Okoli. Thank you for listening.
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5: You can't beat it. 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

problem with having this thing for the people. I love content analysis. Let's look at the content. Our grammar, our starting level. What you have to do is not enough. And I thought my grammar told

And you know, it's critical to remember that England and Scotland became a United Kingdom.

govern the present Imo State. We saw more than the number of people that Umar Alfara used to govern the former state of Nigeria, and more than the number of people that Sokoto used to govern here. So to be very glad, it is the very better that we have got the common movement and not the security of politicians and creating more problems, because when is the doubt?

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3: 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If you help me with your graph, make a take a conclusion with the idea.
4: 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You're happy.
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3: I beg, go. 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
3: Yeah, wait first, now, Papa Neka. Miss F.K. Tori, thank you. You know, say that club, I don't know who's there. You better put in gas station. This one day for Ine Kuku, close to Our Lady of Mount Carmel Catholic Church, after Holy Rosary Hospital. Oh, where are not look out of this thing?
5: 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You are the original never.
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0: Yeah, what's up? 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
1: Just incredible short black.
0: What up, people? What up, people?

Also sei das einfach nicht so ungefähr. Immer eine Folie, bevor die Details der Headlights. 347 Displays as much light float rapid to Schwofer. Toxic Aperol Dead Heat 49 in under 182 effect. Rationally, 2027 budget, LG moves to produce implemented the finance bill on business. US interest rate high threatens Naira as investors eye safer dollar assets. Dollar to Naira exchange rate to be September 18, 2026. Final sports at 1027 qualifier. Chair of the close rivalry to Super Eagles. And now, the news in details. In Cross River State, torrential rainfall, severe flooding and mudslides have displaced no fewer than state emergency management center director general 167 individuals homeless by a mudslide in Calabar, while another placed across the Sewer district. Victims are correct cities entered. Authorities are warning residents against indiscriminate significantly exacerbated these drugs. Health crisis triggered by suspected vaccine for 182 cases. Commissioner Carr confirmed that patients with some police abilities in the area in which are presented with severe symptom vision, difficulties, and other cases. As it measures to ensure a realistic and implementable 2027 budget finance bill. The Minister of Finance and Coordinating Minister of the Economy, Taiwo Oyedele, stated that the 2027 finance bill will build upon the 2025 reforms to address implementation gaps, simplify compliance, and boost competitiveness rather than completely rewriting fiscal policies. Additionally, the Budget Office set a strict

Alexi Woodsman, Abdullah Lukman, and Moses Isah. The Super Eagles are set to host the

so this place has much smaller than average grocery bag. 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

putting my makeup in. I like it. Yeah, what's up? 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

Pete.

He was interested in how he changed Naira as investors' assets. Dave rated Bees at number 18 to our sports at 125, chair our balance to Super Eagles. And now, let the news. Over state, torrential rainfall, severe flooding, and mudslides have displaced no fewer than 300 residents. State Emergency Management Agency, SEMA,

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